think she'll take you higher. 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

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And you know what I'm talking about. Just let me know if you wanna go to that home out on the range. They got a lot of nice girls.

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Back then she doubted if she would ever find a man who could love her that way, the same way again. And just when she thought

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The same with her, she soon got lost. When love is the price, freedom is the cost. When love